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0: 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A voice, a song, a story the world needs to hear.

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1: 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A voice? A song? A story the world needs to hear?
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The good, the bad, and the malicious. 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

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KC Records, where stars are born and legends begin the world.

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We are one people, one destiny. Join us, the Igbo Community Network. We are all connected forever.

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0: Chineko Nzukundibo Makaganu Nodima. 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

0: Alive Chapel joyfully invites you to the consecration and enthronement of our bishop elect, Rev. 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
1: This is not a drill. 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Yeah.

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We are all connected forever.

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Build a home anywhere, and that place becomes home. 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

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We are one people, one destiny. Join us, the Igbo Community Network. We are all connected forever.

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Join us, the Igbo Community Network. We are all connected forever.

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1: 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The good, the bad, and the malicious. 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

0: Alive Chapel joyfully invites you to the consecration and enthronement of our bishop elect, Rev. 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
1: 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Our fathers are tired, expired, while they steal, loot, mismanage, mortgage our dreams. We were online, celebrating nonsense.

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I am Igbo, born of fire, raised by peace. 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Okay. Proudly Igbo, Abumoye Igbo, and Ibundi Igbo, the chosen ones, drop. Love it or hate it, you can't ignore it. Bless us and you prosper. Hate us and you suffer.

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Naudo, Kagadi, in peace it shall be. Build a home anywhere, and that place becomes home. 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

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We are one people, one destiny. 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We are all connected forever.

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Now to Africa. 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

0: Alive Chapel joyfully invites you to the consecration and enthronement of our bishop-elect, Rev. 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

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Join us, the Igbo Community Network. 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

0: Alive Chapel joyfully invites you to the consecration and enthronement of our bishop-elect, Rev. 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

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Now to Africa and to the world. It started in Oguta, Imo State, Nigeria.

0: Alive Chapel joyfully invites you to the consecration and enthronement of our bishop-elect, Rev. 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

I am Igbo, born of fire, raised by peace. 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Until proudly Igbo, Abumoye Igbo, and Ibundi Igbo, the chosen ones drop. 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

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Naudo, Kogadi, in peace it shall be. Build a home anywhere, and that place becomes home. 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

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We are one people, one destiny. Join us, the Igbo Community Network. We are all connected forever.

They told us we're the future of tomorrow. 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Today we rise. 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

from Dr. Al Richman. With deep respect and love, we say congratulations, Daddy and Mommy Agbami.

Elino Guta, Imo State, Nigeria, now to Africa, and to the world. It started in Abuja, Imo State, Nigeria, now to Africa.